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It's a place where you'll be safe to feel our grace, 'cause we've all made mistakes. If you've lost your way,

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what it's like, and they don't wanna be ya, but I don't wanna be ya. I just wanna be me. You know what it's like.

this is Topic, and you're listening to Breaking Me. I'm just right here.